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And you are so gay with Parisian demands, you can run around.

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What I'm trying to say is that

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So what you do?

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And the first time you touched me,

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I forgive you, now I ask the same of you.